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0: Pile on Medic 4, 34 North Pearl Street, I'm easy now.
1: 34, 34 North Pearl Street at $2,100. Pile on calling 84.
0: 34, answering.
1: Just making sure you know you're going along. Was it how it is earlier?
0: Message, fire
1: alarm. 84, this was a master box, but you're going alone due to a power issue prior.
0: Okay, we're at 45, definitely way. Investigating,
1: alarm sounding. 84, we're at 45, definitely way, alarm sounding, investigating, 2101.
2: Loud 4 to fire alarm.

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2: 3 16, just cooking, nothing burned. 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
0: 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That patient has called us back 2 or 3 times now, saying they haven't testing.
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0: 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It appears that this party got hit by a train.
1: Received.

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1: 1807.
0: The transit police stated that they have the track shut down, the train traffic. Can you just confirm that they did this? 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
1: Thank you.

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I just got on scene for about a train accident. Squad A, rescue, Letter 1, Medic 3, and FS7, 150 Spot Street. What about a body struck by a train?

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0: about 6 minutes on the phone. Engine 7 reports a patient on the tracks approximately 100 yards north of the MBTA station, Montello. Unknown if a person was struck at this time. That's the phone, right? Hold on, all companies.
1: We do have confirmation the train just shut down.
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1: Let me know if you see a bright light in the distance, though.

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0: 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Okay, receive. Squad A, you receive.
1: 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Squad A, the rescue, you want to hang out here so we can relieve you when you get close?
0: Negative. We're good. 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
1: Okay,

0: pylon answering Fox 8 Mantis.
1: He was passing, removed from the track, being transported, EMT shown. Returning squad A, rescue.
0: Patient has been removed from the track, is being transported to EMT South. Returning squad A, rescue, 2341.

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0: Agency is at 17 Copeland Street.
1: Entity at 17 Copeland Street. This is going to be the entrance on the door on Leach Avenue, 0101. Medical 1, number 124 Manley Street, shelter side, EMS, also ladder 1, CA8, number 20 Haverhill Street, the Douglas House, outside, EMS 0102.

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1: 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Side door, Leach Avenue, 0103.
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0: 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K6 transporting Boston Hospital at 0151. Rescue at 103 Spring Street at 0152.
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3: Firearm, ladder 4 is returning EMS.
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1: 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We're still investigating.

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CA5, please have that patient at Wellington and Manomet Street so you can proceed there.

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0: WPK 602, clear at 907. File, I'm calling 56. Be advised, we also received a call from the alarm company reporting zone number 7, fire alarm dementia, floor number 1.
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0: I'm calling 56, engine 3 at number 888 North Main Street. Nothing showing from the front of a 3-story fire-resistant building. They're investigating.
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3: Fire alarm, medic 1 on arrival, Brockton Hospital. MDT is not responding.
0: Medic 1 on arrival, Brockton Hospital, will take care of the MDT. 908.

0: Tower Reef, fire alarm by Nurses Station, Dementia Building 1, Coast Station, we're investigating. Fallon calling 56, Engine 3 reports panel reads fire alarm next to Nurses Station, Building 1, Coast Station, they're investigating.
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0: There's going to be a false alarm. 56 will have the report. Engine 3 is returning.
1: False alarm, 56 will report. Engine 3 returning, 916.

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1: 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Medic 4, transporting VMT South at 935.

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Engines have a medic 3 responding, number 7, Wellsford Street, between Jordan Street and Ardsley Circle, EMS. Also, engine 2 responding, number 928, Montello Street, between Lee Court and Pinkham Street, assistance at 1030.

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Engine 3 squawking ladder 1. Odor of gas in the trauma bay, number 235 North Pearl Street, BMC South. Engine 3, squad A, ladder 1. Odor of gas in the trauma bay, number 235 North Pearl Street, BMC South.

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1: Rocky Fire Department transmitting box 3351, odor of gas in the trauma bay, number 235 North Pearl Street, BMC cells. 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Channel 2 is your fire ground.
0: 56 responded, 235 North Pearl Street for an odor of gas in the trauma bay, 201, channel 2.
1: WCK 602 clear at 1059, Fireland calling 56, be advised. 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

0: 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Nothing showing in the front. We're investigating.
1: 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Nothing showing from the front of a five-story fire-resistant building. They're investigating.
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5: Okay, Lou, the concern over here is we just want to meter the area, make sure everything's safe.
0: Okay, that's confirmed, no PI. I will be remaining on scene. This car is in the middle of Pleasant Street.
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1: File, I'm answering North Pearl Street Command.
0: This is going to be services rendered. All apparatus will be returning. Cop 56 will have the report.
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1: 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Engine 7, Medic 4 responding, number 88 Martland Avenue off of 870 North Main Street, EMS 1253.

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1: 56 responded to 42 Wendell Avenue for a Central Station alarm, 2 and 1, channel 2.
0: Sir, be advised you have engine 4, squad A, ladder 4 responding to this box. Zones received were hall by rear stairs, smoke detector, and hall by rear door, smoke detector.
1: 56 received.
0: WPK 602, 1444.

0: 4, ladder 4, at 42 in the lab. Lift up and show me for a 2.5 foot climb for investigating.
1: Island calling 56, station 4 apparatus is at number 42 Wendell Avenue. Nothing showing from the 2.5 story wood frame. They're investigating.
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2: 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Lada 4, have a report.
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Auto 2, attention CA5, number 20 Owens Avenue, floor number 1, between Packard and Hancock Streets, for a male party with a rash on his leg. Ladder 2, attention CA5, 20 Owens Avenue, floor number 1, between Packard and Hancock Streets, for a male party with a rash on his leg.

Motto 2 CA5 responding number 20, Owens Avenue, floor number 1, between Packard and Hancock Street, EMS 1553.

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1: 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Just confirming you have Medic 4 on scene with you. 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

0: Lada 4, calling Farland. Farland, Ranger, Lada 4. Can you confirm this is apartment 417? Received, stand by.
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0: 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That patient confirmed is a public 417.
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